0: for?
1: I don't know. It's getting pretty late.
2: It's not that late.
1: The thing is, I have this big day tomorrow. I really have to get to sleep.
2: What's the big day tomorrow?
1: Tomorrow I'm on television. You remember I told you about it? The Dazzle Dinned Hour?
3: Well, you still got no right interfering between two people gonna get married.
4: We ain't getting married. That's what I've been trying to tell you, but you're too bullheaded and mean to listen.
3: Jerry, I'm telling you, you're gonna marry me.
5: Maryland Royal. Well, there at that time, by his own request, Serene Highness was continued until he became regent.
1: I don't know what you're talking about.
6: Это фильм, в котором она играла с Лоренсом Оливье. И очень с ним конфликтовала. Ну, это знаменитый фильм, который мы с вами хорошо знаем. В джазе только девушки.